0: 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To są już nagrania z drugiego dziesięciolecia XXI wieku. Oto Jimmy Vaughan z Bonnie Raitt w utworze The Pleasure's All Mine i Jimmy Vaughan z Susan Tedeschi Let the Good Times Roll.
1: Hey everybody, who doesn't get the blues? Everybody gets the blues, right? Not everybody can sing it or play it like this guy. He and his brother Stevie Ray are Austin legends. Yes, they are. And they are vital links to the roots of this unique American music style. If you want to hear what the blues sound like in the 21st century, get ready for the one and only Jimmy Vaughan, along with one of my favorite voices of all time, Bonnie Raitt.

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Yes, you are. And I'm talking to the men and the women.

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I said, are you ready? I can't hear you. Are you ready? All right. Right on polling, boy. I know we can do this. That's simple.

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Well, you ain't got to worry about me hanging around no more.

0: How about it, Gary Clark and his fine band? How about it for James, Brother James? Too young to have a last name. Everybody asked me, what's your last name? I said, too young. It's either Brother James. Let's hear it for him. Jason Moeller on the drums. Let's hear it for him.
1: Kolejna osoba, której nie znałem, a którą poznałem dzięki jubileuszowemu wydawnictwu poświęconemu klubowi N-Tones, jest Cam Franklin. Posłuchajmy Cam Franklin w nagraniu If I Could Be With You.

0: that's enough.
1: Say what?
2: Yeah, I want to smoke.
3: Yeah, Stevie, me too.
0: No, no.
4: Come on.
0: No, no, no. We got to go eat some barbecue chicken.
5: Ooh.
0: I thought that changed your mind.
5: Yeah.
0: Let's go.
5: Yeah, I'm ready.
6: Yeah. You bad?
0: No, I ain't bad.
6: Oh, I'm bad.
0: That's right, you bad.
6: Man, that was a good chicken.

0: That's enough.
1: Say what?
2: Yeah, I want to smoke.
3: Yeah, Stevie, me too.
0: No, no. Come on. No. We got to go eat some barbecue chicken.
1: Ooh.
0: I thought that changed your mind.
4: Yeah.
0: Let's go.
4: Yeah, I'm ready. Yeah.
5: You bad?
4: No, I ain't bad.
5: Oh, I'm bad.
4: That's right, you bad.
5: Man, that was a good show.

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You know? Already? When you got no loot, you got to get somewhere fast. You got to hobo, you got to hitchhike, you got to do anything. So I went to the station that night, and when they were not looking, I got myself a freight train.

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At least I thought he was my friend. When he came to me, said I ain't got no place to go. I said, take it easy, man. You can come home to my house. I'll get you a pillow where you can rest your head.

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0: out that he was gonna try and make her suck his butterfinger. But instead, the first thing he did, he reached down and he kissed her right on the milk duds. Then he started playing with her mounds. You know that was an almond joint. Made his tootsie roll. They done made her Milky Way. Now, that's when she became a bit promiscuous and she used to grab him by the Peter Paul and kissed him right on the zag nut. You know, sometimes you feel like a nut, sometimes you don't. So that's when he took his, whatchamacallit, and he stuck it right twigs her Kit Kat. 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Say, you know you better than the Three Musketeers. 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And 9 months later, guess what? 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
1: baby Ruth.
0: I thought somebody was gonna say sugar baby. That's the blues through the interpretation of some candy bars.

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That was a hard pill.

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I'd like to thank you all over the world. We're so happy that we could be a part of this today. And we hope that our little bit will be a lot to help.

0: 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I said, do you feel like singing? All right, here's what we're going to do. I'm going to ask the ladies to sing first.
1: Because you know, we fellas, we sing real hard, you know.
0: So the ladies sing real nice and cute like. Rock me like that. So ladies, here's what you do. You just say, rock me like that. Now let's rehearse it. You ready?
1: We're rehearsing all over the world today. What do you say?
0: Let's do it. Just the ladies. Rock me. One more time, ladies. Rock me. One more time for the ladies, fellas. Rock me. That's all right. Rock me. I hear you, ladies. I hear you. Rock me. That's all right. Rock me. I got it. I got it. Rock me. Rock me. How about a hand for the ladies? Give the ladies a big hand, fellas. Now, fellas. I said fellas. Let me hear you guys. Let's do it. Let's do it. Just the fellas. Rock me. Let me hear you guys. Rock me. Go ahead. Rock me. All right, guys. I can't hear you. One more time so I can hear you around the world. That's all right. That's all right. How about a hand now for the guys? Get a fellas a hand. Now, while we're still singing around the world, I want you guys to say rock me again, but I want the ladies to counterpoint. When the guys say rock me, I want the ladies to say all night long. Are you ready?

0: somebody play the blues on an accordion. I've even seen somebody play the blues on one of them things with the thing get mallet, but whatchamacallit.
1: Oh, I can steal.
0: Yeah, one of them things. Man, the blues has come a long way. Remember, the blues grew up. Now, why don't you? See, there's those West Coast blues, baby.

much for you to do. Only ask and you will get what you are needing. The rest is up to you.